What I really got to say is that if that's how our people going to get down, how we ever going to get up? How we ever going to get up if that's how we get down? Shame when you really look at it. My folk, your folk, but we all care for.

Obeye.

nicht auf meine Kopf. 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

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She had sex with him. And then she was also visited by the Archangel Michael, and she'd had sex with both of them at once. They'd ravished her almost every night.

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1: In rejecting the truths that I've been served.
0: Making up Miss Boba Fett and as I go along.
1: In rejecting the truths that I've been served.
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0: And on, you know, Wayne Shorters and Herbie Hancock and all the people who recorded on Blue Note.
4: Yeah, it's that guy Dwele, chilling with your boy Madlib. You know what I'm saying? Representing this Blue Note mix CD, year 2003, the year of the Mad. You know what I'm saying? So, representing Detroit City, stay up, player.

0: Check me out, my name is Brack, and that's a fact. 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
1: 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Back to the basics, divine order. 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

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Oh, who's who grew through blue more? 22 lifetimes, C2. 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

0: Mad Lib, it's all good. 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He's the man. Dig it.
1: I'll have to go ahead with my experiment right now. Lower the dome. Are you ready, Carstairs?
2: All set.
1: My moment of triumph is at hand. Come back.
3: It's messed up.
2: It doesn't look bad.
3: It's crazy. It looks bad.
2: Okay, then at least tell me what that thing is you've done.
3: This figure in the middle is it's not even coming out right. I already got like the hands like on the side, like the hands of Doom. They're like representing the city and the environment around this artist. And he's like by himself in his own world and whatnot. He don't care about nobody around him. That's what the hands are, everybody around him.
2: Yeah, who is this character? That's you.
3: Who told you? Who gave you that idea?
2: Come on, man, I've been knowing for a long time that was you.

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Plays the street, and then I would just like to announce. Feeling my crew, my jokers, making you bound. Others is fed, me and my niggas breaking the bread. Stay getting it, we got you niggas holding your head. Afraid of us, you know this ain't the game to us. You strange to us, that's gonna be getting dangerous. Come on, this is serious. We could make you delirious. You should have a healthy

0: I first diagnosed symptomless coma 3 years ago, and since then, the number of cases has been steadily increasing. To watch a patient in a state of unavoidable decline runs against every instinct I have. When the dreadful day comes, I try and make things as easy as possible for the family. Even then, their hopes can be very unrealistic.
1: Nurse, could you double the benzodiazepine?

Sadly, there's no likelihood of a cure in the foreseeable future. I hope that one day there will be a cure. But until that day, many more young people are going to die. And I'll have to do this job again and again. Thus, could you double the benzodiazepine?

0: Nigga ain't in his right mind going against me.
1: Yeah.
2: Don't stop.
3: I've been holding this down for a while, show me respect.
4: And this the motherfucking thanks I get.

You know what? When you said that last time, I was kind of tripping, right? But now, you're right. I am crazy. But you know what else? I don't give a fuck. I don't give a fuck about you. I don't give a fuck about Steel. And I don't give a fuck about Raheem either. I don't give a fuck about myself. Look, I ain't shit. I ain't never gonna be shit. And you less of a man than me, so as soon as I decide that you ain't gonna be shit, bam, so be it. You remember that, motherfucker. Cause I'm the one y'all need to be worried about.

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0: broke. 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
1: From the split that I lift and inhale.
0: We actually traveling.
1: From the split that I lift and inhale.

without examples, without models, I began to believe voices in my head that I was a freak, that I am broken, that there is something wrong with me, that I will never be lovable. Years later, I find the courage to admit that I am transgendered and that this does not mean that I am unlovable. So this world that we imagine in this room might be used to gain access to other rooms, to other worlds previously unimaginable.

0: rose in mosaic from a third eye revealed in the sound. Move around undone in the autumn twilight, reflecting on my life. 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
1: Quadruplet collapses from directors, double exposures, feels like galaxias. Symbiotic demons are void my interior, like I wander in through a long corridor with no end. Green flavored low waste, you blend with that scent. Mixed with incense, held upon hell like an addiction. Death fires a politician, fiscal like execution. Or a trillion midnights, invisible blades that attack the mental. Political scum, leaving bitterness, yellowish, vile like you choke on. Makes me vomit all life, chokes me out like a snake form. Luminous scrolls, gateway, Balzac to the unknown. Other worlds superimposed, yet they tangle together in discordant forms. Dualism, shadow stretching high upon the walls. A special glass and a floor falls. Wells of being along the horizon and deep within. Will I roll through the eye of the pin? In the forest, wandering the woods like a Taoist. Ancient Marsh ruins, mosaic resplendent. Naked curves in Egyptian cotton. Our entrance falls lost in passion. I'm just crazy cause you're poison and the blood spills. Sometimes I'm consumed in what might be. Getting lost in a world then it tests me. So much noise through the window, stay poised. In this world with horizons lost in the void. DNA from Dravidians, mental abstractions. Reflecting on nation DNA equations. Ancestors screaming from a flashing expression. Romani South Indian blood. These prose are spiritual moments. Moments upon moments. Moments.

0: tell you of our latest work. 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
1: Yeah, Mr. Swan, now who's going to be singing this? The Juicy Fruits?
0: No, they're a reflection of the past. 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

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Is it true? I heard you sold your child away, sold your seed the other day to crack into this game. 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
1: Attack the West.
2: Attack the West. 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
3: Hi. 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

0: Thank you so much. 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
1: Thanks, everybody.
0: Thank you.

0: Yes, this is not a test right now. This is real live shit that's going on right now. This is my man, the Beat Junkie, DJ Baboon, doing his thing, Duck Season Part 2. So you already know what's going on and what time it is. And in case you didn't know, this is the Alchemist, repping Soul Assassin, and the Infamous Hall family, and get that Iron 3 and the First Infantry, Hall, the Dilated album, and everything we do, because we come correct. So in the meantime, check out that Duck Season Part 2.
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1: Yes, sir. 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You don't even know that's the official word up in the town, you heard?
2: Yeah.
1: Get that swing.
3: Yes, sir. Get it in, man.
1: Yeah. That's the official playing, shit, man. Kid. Word up. We're going to take it back to the big park and shit.
4: What are we going to rap about?
1: Yeah. Niggas is rhyming hard.

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1: Jake, let's make sure all the windows are covered.
0: A straightforward entry has turned into what appears to be a barricaded standoff.
2: Police department, come to the front door!
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4: As the funky beat continues...

0: output of the computer models the Monday before the storm started. We were looking at this information and the potential of this hurricane on land. It didn't happen in December, January. This happened in March. I mean, you were a week away from springtime, and all of a sudden, here comes this monster system.
1: It seemed like a lot of people were caught off guard. Either they didn't believe us, which I can understand, or they just didn't hear it.
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So when I Pearl Harbor, don't let me catch you intrepid. I'm telling you, the wishbone been broken, my favorite crumb cake, your mistake. Enterprise is the indelible, the number one field back crew of the season. Just give me one reason to splash, lost another flag, half mast, take down the wallow. Company flow, the toughest penis, sucky, sucky. 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Plus, this agent get orange. ELP.

0: You can't get run at night. 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Curfews is issued in the daylight. Population control. 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

0: Come on, feet, cruise for me. 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
2: Come on,
0: Fate. 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
2: Come on, Fate.
0: Come on, run.
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0: Come on, feet.

tape to this space, 88.1 FM. I was driving through the crankshare that I came across this cat, Carson Bodo. I played a few tunes yesterday to sponsors. Real cool. They digged it. Right. The new album came in. It's at your local stores, Quasimodo, Degree. I'm gonna play a couple of tunes for y'all. Y'all get y'all a record on. If y'all sleep, you know, maybe y'all have dreams about this. This is WCDT.

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Yeah. As a shorty playing in the front yard of the crib, fell down and I bumped my head. 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I said, yeah. So then they said, oh, so that means you're gonna switch it on them. I said, yeah, flip mode. Flip mode is the greatest. You know, and as a shorty, I was always told that if I ain't gonna be part of the greatest, I gotta be the greatest myself.